0: So good, I guess.
1: Why? Why'd you say that?
0: Well, I missed walking home from school again today, in case you hadn't noticed.
1: Oh, wow, right. I'm sorry about this, but I've had things to do, and I had to leave right after school.
0: Yeah, well, I figured that, so I took a shortcut home from the park today. Do some thinking. Talked about getting married someday. Just haven't seen you yet, right?

She made the Woolworth counter shine. And Eddie was a sweet romancer and a darn good dancer. And they waltzed the aisles.

as it's closing time and love's on sale at night at this five and dime. Eddie played the steel guitar and his mama cried as he played in bars. He kept young Rita out late at night. So they married up in Abilene, lost a child in Tennessee.

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One of the boys in Eddie's band took a shine to Rita's hand. So Eddie ran off with the bass man's wife. Oh, but he was back by June, singing a different tune, sporting Miss Rita back.

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Now he sells insurance on the side. Rita's got a house to keep. She writes dime store novels with a love so sweet.

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Live location, North Circular. Starts to rain, have you seen this? No reply, 3 minutes. Leg starts to bounce, crack the window a bit. Good to be out of the house at least. And when you open the door on it, not seen you since August, borrowed sunglasses late afternoon. Ironically synchronized dance moves. I kissed you under the moon, I thought, but it was actually just one of those big bright lights. And would you believe me if I said that I fell in love? I recognized the feeling.

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What kind of incense was that? I always buy the wrong one. Fall asleep together, wake up with a big light on. Back to back, the extractor fan in the bathroom begging for attention. And I've been telling everyone who'll listen, it's always sunny on the Didsbury Dozen. The hotel mirror said be ready for that day, but the day I was always most ready for was this. And soon I'll write your name in big red letters on a motorway bridge. 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

0: plant my flag. 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When all these
1: no looking back. Intertwined, so what you looking for?
0: That the cloud will lift.
1: Well, I knew that.
0: But all these things will rise.
1: But what I mean is, these are things that are owed to you.
0: The countless corpses, the feet roofs and walls. My heart beating without a body.
1: These are things that are owed to you. There should be open doors for you. And if you ever feel that there are systems against you,

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Just a rock. What is it against a tank? But it's not the size of the rock. It's the precision.

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I guess it's just a matter of common sense, but I think it's getting time for them to quit. What's the matter with poor Muffin? Farmer's dog is looking sad. Hops around three-legged with a bone, and I'm just a dog that's gone mad. And is there any real need for this? You sit around and count the days when everything is closing in on you. Well, maybe it's just opening up the gates. Is there a doctor in the house? I think he's in need of some attention. And everybody's going out of the way. Find the doctor in the house. But I'm not really a doctor. I'm more of a dentist or a shrink. If something's bothering you, don't look at me, 'cause I'm just sitting in the exit room.

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JP Morgan a slick talking New York Christopher walking I was nice before British walking some Walkmans walking in I'm like Dr. Kevorkian shorty wife saw me with the pet scorpion

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But never phase most of the time cause it's nonsense. 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Shit, after dog, I'm as cool as it gets. 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OD with the flow when I'm after the cream. 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I be heavy stepping, push the flooring. 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

0: We the middle beast, man. 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
1: Und da war grad Mark Spano Superstition on Naps and Dreads um Track Last Place, kommt von der LP Arrival Time. 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
4: Body the kid with the cauliflower ears out here like he's a karate kid. Knocked out his choppers, he probably got a Capali grip. The polymer shoddy grip. Too big to pull a robbery with. Can't afford to get sloppy. A mess pop the clip in the choppy like it's an IBM with a floppy disk. The new F&M that I caught from Rick. You can fit it inside a microchip. The more chips I get, thoughts are getting shipped. Often cross my wig, but I've been known to overthink. You out here with too much dip on your chip. My expensive fit, somehow I'm still a misfit. I guess it's hit or miss. Maybe I am a dick. I insist to piss and lobster bits. Hot spit, pussy foot. It's not a good look for me. I was looking to sink my hooks in a freak, but all the hooker needs is two good feet. Look, you way too busy playing footsie underneath the table, but it was just a waste of some goodies. Fatigue from running in and out of these boutiques. Mine's just my routine. They slept on me, but it obviously wasn't beauty sleep. These niggas' faces be looking spooky. I'm bougie. Your bitch is twisted like a Coogee. I'm in a jacuzzi, screwing the cooler on the Uzi. Remove your jewelry, smoothie. The Jubilee was cheap as a Tubi movie.
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0: Listen, man, ain't nothing like, ain't, listen, homie, it's nothing like garments, man. 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
4: Yeah.

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sounding very laurel and hardy on a laurels artsy deplorable carvings avoiding win-loss dichotomy litmus testing my own toxicity categorical error botched history look at the page and see the word missing this flow my inalienable right halogen bulb light jelly donut gilded lily with my hillbillies on fiddling spoons fiddler rules prince of the corduroy coons bust the jazz hands she hit the lumpy dance Lakeem Shabazz enters deep trance levitating discreet demands steady pressure no hesitating pointer finger callous pigeon pecking no malice and that could change with some introspecting that's very interesting that's very interesting and that could change with some introspecting and then I play pinball with Zev Love X and then I play pinball with Zev Love X then I play pinball with Zev Love X rap forever run your tape decks

0: shouts to the middle rank. 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It's taking all day for a mislabeled JPEG. Eight leg, body rocker, rhyming like J Treads. 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I should have chose a gig with income consistent.
1: 100,7. Et das 2 Hour.